0: happy.
1: Look at me, I'm happy. 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
2: 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'Cause I'm Curtis Blow, and I want you to know that these are the breaks.

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1: It's like this. 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
1: Eski.
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and gentlemen, let's have a warm welcome for our next performer, Jose Fernandez.

Well, the money was just inside me bed, stuck up in a pillow beneath me head. Don't you know, Matilda's giving me money.